Rock 12 to 13, roger. They need something. They broke down in the tree line. You can switch ground, trying to put it down here. Rock 13, you will fix the fuck with wood charges. Let us press them.

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1: 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Summer Gym. Ah, okay, Kid. Ey, ey, ah.

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You get switched around, trying to put it down here. Ride 1-3, you will take the fuck with wood charges. Let us press the mortar fire off the tree line.

Mach 1-2, Dove 1-3, roger, the ace on napalm down in the tree line. He just switched around, trying to put it down here. Rav 1-3, you will fix the fog with wood charges. Let us press.

Buckland 2, Douglas 3, roger the east of Naples down here to 3 light. You can switch ground, trying to put it down here.

Mach 1-2, Delta 1-3, roger the east on Napalm down in the tree line. Can you get the ground sign to put it down here?

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Rap 13, you will take the bus with wood charges. Put a massive mortar fire off the tree line.